Flat. 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Standing in the fire, the hope, pain in the shine. The struggle and glory, we pay every time. Hear what you're saying, saving the past. No more chatting, this moment will last. Wanna be there to feel the roar and the sound. Raising the fist, the world's

0: 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FM Palloon Groove in the City. This is a music program that continuously airplays the latest hit songs from four cities around the world. New York, London, Tokyo, and Paris on a daily basis. Now feel the groove of the city with cool music.
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2: 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Paris Groove.
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0: 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Travel to four cities around the world with music.
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0: Groove in the City. Paris Groove.
1: Paris Groove.

Look, she was thick, but she thinner now. Didn't wanna know, but she finna know. Black British music, listen up. Black, told Jim, black, you already black, did your sister proud. Leicester, testers, we giving out testers. Parents, we giving

0: 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Travel to four cities around the world with music.
1: Then listen.

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1: New York, London, Tokyo, and Paris. Travel to four cities around the world with music.
0: Groove in the city.
1: Groove in the city. Paris Groove.
0: Paris Groove. Did you have a song that made you feel better? Groove in the City is a music program that continuously airplays the latest hit songs from four cities around the world. New York, London, Tokyo, and Paris on a daily basis. 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
1: 1,000 Big Dippers.
0: So far away from it all.
1: Paris in the spring. Tra-la, tra-la.
0: That's the place to swing.

0: Let's take a jaunt to old England, eh?
1: Oh, jolly.
0: Rather.
1: Let's take a stroll on the Mall.
0: We'll have tea at four, dear.
1: Oh, yes, and we'll have crumpets galore, dear.